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1: DeFerriot Fire, second activation, respond South Clinton and State, Village of Carthage for possible outdoor fire, repeating. 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

0: Jefferson 360.
1: 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I'll be in row. Six zero Jefferson, I'll be in row with them.
0: 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Caller stating he left towards Plessis from the residence.

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0: City 9894, believe that's going to be in those Parkstead apartments. Looks like apartment 619D, David.
1: Four guys.

0: 6063. 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It's going to be 21160 Nora Boy.
1: 60, copy.
0: 110, go ahead.
2: 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I'll be clear with a 37.
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0: 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Be Lincoln Zebra Charles 7547. And being the Sunoco girls from Walmart and Evansville.
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0: 9993, just advising caller, was extremely uncooperative. 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

0: Cape and Samuel, Schmoll First Responders, respond 25763 Bacchus Drive, the Burhans residence, for a 77-year-old male, medical alarm activation, fall, possible lift assist only. 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

Probably just a welfare check of the kids. 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
0: Mail at New Oregon. Ocean Robert Edward George Ocean Mary, first name Cadence, King Adam Young, David Edward Nora, Charles Edward, middle A Adam, date of birth 9704.
1: Okay, we go ahead to the next.
0: Male, last name Crockett, Charles Robert Ocean Charles, King Edward Tom, first name Jalen, John Adam Young, Lincoln Adam Edward Nora, middle H Henry, date of birth 9198. Can I get time of call and have that with yours on?
1: Copy, time of call 2009.
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0: What were the numerics of the address that you provided for this? The 207 Waffle.
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0: Registration came back as a history record. Name on it is a Stuart Halpern.
1: What's it come back on?
0: There's no vehicle listed. Just confirming George Adam Lincoln, 6368.
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Indian River Ambulance, respond extraction point F. Frank for a 21-year-old male who has fallen, head injury, bleeding. Indian River Ambulance, respond extraction point F. Frank for a 21-year-old male who has fallen, has a head injury. Crosses of Garden of Eden Road and Pleasant Street.

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0: Email DLIC valid David, mail showing non-driver ID only suspended. All the checks are negative.
1: Copy that.
2: Jefferson, Indian River, 6893.
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2: 36 Jefferson.
3: Jefferson 6893 on scene.
0: Go ahead.
4: 4-5.
3: 6893 arrived 2047.
1: Jefferson 6292 is available. Page refusal.
2: So I can head over to back 127 for that abandonment.
3: 6292 available, patient refusal, 2047.
0: Receive. Gonna have a park check. I wasn't that's right at the edge of Grass Point.
2: Got that 4-0.
0: Jefferson, 1371, same traffic. 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
3: AD45. 1371, same time.
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0: That's from, we got a 91 van at times. 4, showing right at the end of Arcadia Park Drive at the edge of Grass Point. 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
1: 124.
0: Out there is a tow coming, is not a hazard. We'll be clear, 37.
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1: Control 2.
0: We have Jalen Crockett on the line. Are you looking to speak with him?
1: Yeah, 2.
2: 4 was.
1: Interrupt. Where is it? What's going on?
0: Copy. City 9-4.
1: You see, you're on the absence of state calendar.
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0: Where is he?

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1: Go ahead. Carson 3 New Inside.
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0: Last name Ramirez, Robert Adam Mary Ida Robert Edward Zebra, first name Miguel, Mary Ida George, Union Edward Lincoln, middle initial John, 10-6-2000.
1: Go ahead to the next. Disorderly, Watertown Budget Motel. Females of standard Blair causing issues. Apparently this has been ongoing for 2 days, callers 8 times.
2: Copy.
0: Last name Barbosa. Boy, Adam, Robert. Boy, Ocean, Sam, Adam. First name, Desiree. David, Edward, Sam, Ida, Robert, Edward, Edward. No initial, Sam. 4-13-2003.
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0: 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Cross Jane and Huguenin.
1: 127-342, you want another unit for that?
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0: 6893 requesting intercept with a paramedic.
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0: Currently traveling on Route 11, just passing Indian River High School towards Samaritan.
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0: 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Pop up requested with 6893 for requesting a paramedic for a 21-year-old male who fell, has a head injury. Route of travel, US 11 towards SNC, hitting Evansville's ambulance. Paramedic hookup requested with 6893. Currently en route to SNC with a 21-year-old male who has fallen, has a head injury. 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
1: 36 Jefferson, vehicle stop, New York.
2: 336.
1: Yeah, we're in New York. Mary Charles Boy, 7235. Going to be 126 in the Bach Road.
2: Bruce.
3: 40 quarters.
4: 124 and 3D36. 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
3: 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Peace traffic.
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0: Yeah, so you're at something, 2115.
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0: 98. It's going to be the bus stop on Arcade near Arsenal. Caller reporting a female, possible MHL issues, screaming, shouting, was running into traffic, saying, come on, hit me.
1: 8 copy. Can I have local checks on Chelsea Allen, please?
0: Affirmative.

0: Yeah, you said him in the area.
1: Copy. Nine eight, checked on Allen or negative?
0: Everything.

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1: What?
0: Taylor Robinson. Taylor Robertson online for you?
1: What? Take a message, I'll call him back.

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0: 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You show me clear from that call en route to my next.
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0: 3D60, Harrison.
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0: City Fire telephone alarm for engine 3, respond 412 Lincoln Street, 412 Lincoln, where a 63-year-old male who's fallen in the driveway, possible broken hip. Repeating, City Fire, respond 412 Lincoln Street, where a 63-year-old male who has fallen in the driveway, possible broken hip. Crosses of Cleveland and Grant.
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0: unit plot first from Prairie View, 412 Lincoln Street. 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He has a 63-year-old man who fell, possible broken hip, and he's unable to move off the ground. Prairie View.
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4: 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She's just walking home. She's fine.
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0: We were able to locate the caller. It was accidental. You can show him clear with a 12.
1: Operation.

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0: Our 20 is on scene. Car 20, you're on scene, 2154. Is unit 4 also on scene?
1: That's affirmative. Looks like they got here about a minute for me.
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1: 342.
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2: City Fire, Tulsa Alarm 4, Engine 1, respond 236 Barvin Ave. For a 75-year-old male, cut his thumb with a table saw, repeating. 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
0: Last name, Fish. 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Common spelling, the initial, John. 829, 1982.
3: Are you going to be transporting?
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1: 3D36.
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6: Negative results for that female and any of the local businesses or side streets here. You show me clear, and I'm going to be tied on a 05 attempt with SP Volvo Cars in Lewis County. I'll advise them back in service.
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Calling you at 9. I just recontacted this caller. He is a 75-year-old male who cut his thumb with a table saw. The thumb is still attached. Bleeding is controlled with pressure. However, he is on Eliquis.

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3: 9-7, say.
4: 7.
3: My mail was dropped off. I'll be 19 for a minute.

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1: Mm-hmm.
0: 463, car 20, going to be clear SMC. Are they going to need ALS on that other?
1: Let me check with them. Control 2, unit 9.
2: Thanks, Amila.
1: And then you're recovered. Are you going to need ALS or are you all set?
2: We'll be all set.
1: Copy, 463 in disregard.
0: Great data, smooth copy.

0: Area 7, Catherine Ave. Caller reporting a black transit van. Multiple intoxicated subjects got out, vomited on this driveway. Requesting an area check, can I call back? 7, Catherine Ave. Gabby.
1: Control 2.
2: Yes, sir.
1: Clear the airport. Returning to the city.
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3: That was High Street and where?
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0: 301 Jeff Harvey. 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
1: Where is he?

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0: 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I'm en route.
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0: I'll be clear. 3-9. Correction, 4-1.
1: 36.
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1: 307.
0: We're on the parking lot at Bonnie Castle Manor with a MVA. 2352.
1: Received. You advise if you're getting any fire or EMS.
0: Negative. No one.
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2: Filter for rescue, standby, suicidal subject, 12 Clay Street. 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

0: Jefferson 2110, 317 Clay Street, possible suicidal subject.
1: 9 7 City, I'm out on Gill Street. 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
3: copy. 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
0: Can you confirm what unit? 300 high. This is going to be 12 Clay Street. I'm checking the welfare of Edward Sear on the line with a veteran's hotline. Threatening self harm.
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0: Jefferson 127, 3D10, suspicious, County Route 51.
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0: Go ahead. 127-22640, County Route 51. Police moving in storage. Report that there's a male and a camper on that property, possibly a Pat Stevenson. If so, we have 412s in hand.
1: Copy.
4: 216-888-352.
0: Jefferson does 3D10.
5: 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Will be now.
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4: New York, Lincoln Union Williams, 7506. Are they still on the line with him by chance?
6: 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They're no longer on the line with us.
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3: Six, have you checked on a mail?

Last name Kilborn, King, Ida, Lincoln, Boy, Ocean, Robert, Nora. 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

0: that mail came back, expired class due David all HF negative. Christie's coming back, non-driver IED only, suspended, has an order of protection, protecting multiple people, last name minor, added to the state returns.
1: Copy, thanks.
2: Points around 31.
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1: Right.
0: Check on a few. Last name, George Robert Adam, Nora David Ida, Nora Edward Tom Tom Ida.
1: Time to go to next.
0: First is Isabel Ida Sam Adam, Boy Edward Lincoln Lincoln, Edward, middle R, Robert Edward, 0803, 1997.
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0: Yeah, with New York, Boy, Tom Paul, 6880. It'll be Rogers Crossing Road and Texas Road.
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0: 124-127, Scooby State Route 3 in Jericho Road. A passerby reported that they mailed a disabled scooter. Not sure if it's an e-scooter or a wheelchair scooter, I'll advise. He did stop and check on him. He has a flat tire and he's trying to get the Westgate's. He has no phone in State Route 3 in Jericho.
1: 124 cash.
0: I believe it's going to be like an e-bike type scooter.

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0: Hotep Rescue, 71 female chest pain, 87 East Church, apartment 308. 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
1: Jefferson, 7192 responding.
0: 7192 responding, 2349, Delta respond.

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1: 127.
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0: 518 Pine Street, anonymous caller states underage drinking party going on. 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
1: 9-8.
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0: 1-3-7, yes, ma'am.
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2: Hey, is the name in there?
1: Received.
0: The Pennsylvania, Lincoln Unit, Sam, 0367, 312E and 179.
1: Received. Is this a traffic stop?
0: Same, traffic 4.
1: Received. Received.

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0: have a check welfare at Kenny Drugs on State Street. Daviana Gulage called. She's trying to get a ride to a house. She did not provide the address. She was advised somebody would speak to her. We advised we did not tell her she'd be getting a ride for sure.
1: Copy. I'm out here. I don't see any persons here.
0: Please, I'll make a note.

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0: I believe it's New York Motorcycle, 692 boys, 7, 8, 11, and 31.

0: 124 Jefferson. We'll be out with 113.
1: Receive. If you can verify that flight that did not come back. 8 9 42. My God.

0: He's referring to that at 650 State Street. Caller stated a female presented to them complaining of a respiratory infection, denying any difficulty breathing, requesting EMS response. 32.
1: 113, Justin. Correction on the plate is 6928 Zebra 8. And I have a Florida DLS with my ID.
0: Go ahead.
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1: 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Edward Welch.
3: Yeah, transporting Samaritan, 0020.
0: 32, standby. Send you some. Okay, then you're responding to 0020. Caller says the patient will be waiting outside smoking a cigarette.
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0: 9695 in the area of 341 Lee Street. Caller Betty states a male on a bicycle keeps coming around and up on her driveway looking at her cars. Multiple people have been in the area for the past few hours. Male on the bicycle has a hood of some sort on, couldn't get a good description. Believes he's waiting on someone from 641 Burchard Street.
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0: 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Meeting Town of Watertown Ambulance, 78 male fall, 22691 Campus Drive, Samaritan Senior Village, assisted side, Terrace Room 68, across the Summit View Boulevard.
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0: Seventy-four-nine-one's responding. Yellow.
1: Yeah, 74-91 responding. 0051 getting alpha response.
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0: Yeah, 360 is your only May car for the evening.
1: 36.
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1: Two zero. 27 responding, 0101.
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3: 36.

0: Yeah, fire 69 2.
1: Okay.
0: 6392, out of service for a transfer from Carthage Area Hospital to Samaritan, en route to Carthage Area Hospital.
2: 6392, out of Carthage Area, transfer to Samaritan 102. Engine 1 responding 102.

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0: Traction, North Carolina, Robert Lincoln Adam, 2393, Luray Street in front of Full Circle City.
1: Mm-hmm.

0: Going to be exit 147 northbound. Be New York, Lincoln, X-ray, Edward, 3321.
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0: 137 St. Mary Street. Call's gonna be a Mark Justice thing. Him and his girlfriend got in a fight. He came back to the house after leaving. Girlfriend Chelsea Dove has left and left a teenage boy there with their children. Stayed there partying at the bars, left the kids alone with a strange teenage boy. No alcohol, no weapons.
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0: disturbance or suspicious. 36920 Orvad Road. 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She does not want an interview.
1: Long Creek Coffee's en route.

0: Just a second, sir. Do you want 3?
1: 1-3 is up.
2: Car 22, clear returning.
0: Car 22, you're clear returning, 0136. Possible paranoia issues with our reporting party. Looking at past calls as reporting low-frequency AI penetrating into their house from same neighbor.
1: 3D13 copies.
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1: Appreciate. Jefferson to 313, I'm going to copy. 313, I'm going to have to reroute you to a traffic with injury, 342, by Dot Shops.
0: 13 copies.
1: Area of 22388 feet, route 342, is going to be between Brown and Staver 12 for a male that wrecked a motorcycle. He is conscious and talking, but definitely injured.
2: 993.
3: 99.
2: 339.
0: 1-3 receives. We'll be around.
1: Thank
4: you. 127 Jason, I will post me around.
1: Thank you.
0: Bump Park Fire, personal injury MVA, motorcycle, 22388, Stager 342 by the DOT. 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Operator is conscious and talking, crossing Brown Road and Stager 12.
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0: Unit 4, car 2481, 233-88-83342, moved by the DOT, caught in the county for an MVA involving a motorcycle. The driver is conscious at this time, 41.
1: Yeah, Ethan Mayer, please.
0: It's going to be 233-88-3342. It's going to be in front of the DOT.

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1: 313.
0: We are continuing en route to 342 and 12. Acknowledge power's out in the region. Appears all of the traffic lights are out.
1: 36.
2: Sorry, Denver.
1: Sorry, have you responding 140?
3: Jackson Fuller, 2303 responding.
4: Copy, 141.
1: Fourth and round. Unit 4, if you're responding, 141.

0: 6 City. Good day. Time of call. Checks on 2, and you can respond to the advocate.
1: Time of call is 1:27. Go ahead with the checks.
0: Male, last name Justice, common spelling, first name Mark, Mary Adam, Robert Charles, middle M Mary, 8699.
2: Jefferson 2307-3D63, assist law, Highland Ave, in the village.
1: Copy, do you have a second?
3: 6-3, copy, being out.
4: 3060.
0: Female, last name Dove, common, first name Chelsea, Charles Henry, Edward Lincoln, Sam Young, middle M. Mary, 1894.
2: 306.
4: We're en route to that. You can disregard the city, huh?
1: Okay, got
4: it. Alex, the ambulance, Fall Highland Ave.
2: Okay. Racing 3D63, disregard 307, 306. 18 Highland Ave. Intoxicated male, fell. Restoring an ambulance, male. Is it disoriented?
4: 213 Jefferson, I got it. IT plate already. Alex, my ambulance, 40s male, fell downstairs, intoxicated. 18 Highland Ave. Being Alex, my ambulance, 40s male, fell downstairs, intoxicated. 18 Highland Ave, across the church street.
2: 313, standby. Jefferson, 2-3D-63. 307. I got a 911 hang up. Bonnie Castle, room 234 for possible domestic. Possibly one subject is bleeding. They've disconnected with us.
1: City 96.
0: Go ahead.
1: The advocate is available by phone only. Still working on the checks.
3: 6-3,
0: copy. Copy.
2: 3D63, it was a female on the line saying the male was intoxicated and bleeding. Another female in the background said don't call, and they disconnected and not answering on call back. 3D13, go ahead with your Tennessee.
3: Yes, and Park 2303 arriving.
4: King 62624, again with Tennessee.
3: Have a 2303 arrived.
4: Sheriff, 2311 in the room.
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1: On 27 Junction, show me out.
0: 365. Clear, returning. Yeah, to your clear, clear, 145.
2: Three 306, yes, in a row.
0: 36.
3: 79-6.
2: Go ahead.
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2: Everything.

0: 313 Jefferson. This is a tow en route for this motorcycle.
1: Roger.
2: Six, three in the area.

0: Helix Ambulance, second call, stand by. Possible lacerations, Holland Street.
1: 113, Drift.
2: 113.
1: Ray's has that vehicle, I'm not seeing.
2: Receive.
3: Three D 13 Jefferson, I have an electrical pole when you get a chance.
2: Three D 13, is this for a pole that's damaged?
3: Correct. Appears the ground has been ripped off of it.
0: Alex Bambulance, second call. Let's stand by 31 Holland, room 234 for a male bleeding, unknown problem, patrols responding. Meeting Alex Bambulance, second call. Request a standby 31 Holland, room 234 for a male bleeding. Unknown problem, patrols are in route across the 2nd Street and Main Lane.
2: I'll take a pole number if you have one.
3: Looking at 1716.
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3: I'd say immediately, considering it's probably why all the power is out, but the ground appears to have been ripped out of it.
2: Copy.

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1: VMS is on dispatch, you're leading this rear.
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2: Alex Samuel, second activation, Tears Ambulance, mutual aid, 40s male, fall, 18 Highland Ave. Beating Alex Samuel, second activation, Tears Ambulance, mutual aid, 40s male, fall, 18 Highland Ave, cross of Church Street.

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1: 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That's 392, 155.
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0: 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Bird patrols, Highland Ave, you can disregard. Still need a rig on standby for 31 Holland, room 234. Jefferson,
1: 7293.
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1: on.
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2: Jefferson, 306.
3: 392, Jetfire.
0: 392.
4: 63 is on for 306.
3: Which call are we disregarded on?
0: Per patrol, you can disregard Highland Ave. Still need standby for 31 Holland.
2: Is this going to be a different caller than what we have at 31 Holland Street at James and Church?
3: Received. Standing down for Highland Ave.
4: This is just going to be a disturbance.
3: Jetfire, 62291, arrived at SMC.
2: Received. Just be advised, we have EMS on standby for the domestic at 31 Holland.
0: 639-2156.

0: Jefferson to 3D63 in the Alex Bay units. Be advised, the ambulance is now standing by for Bonnie Castle. Took a second call from the location. They were advised the ambulance would not come in until patrols left.
1: 306 Jefferson, put us on the domestic. We're out there now.
0: Are you safe? Or is it Ammon Roots Factory?
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1: That's affirmative, Roadside Warriors.
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0: In your river ambulance, 61 female, difficulty breathing. 337 Quaker Ave, apartment B boy. 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

0: 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There's no power. The guideline was thrown up in the air. It's over top of the primary line. This will be pole number 17. I'll get you a 911 here in a minute.
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0: 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Jefferson. 22501 Route 342. 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
0: Five city checks on mail.
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0: Male, last name McGrath. Mary Charles George Robert Adam Tom Henry. First Joseph Conn Smelly. B-Boy 11571.
1: Received.

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1: 127. I saw that you just cleared. We have taking a call now for a vehicle off the roadway on 81. I believe it's going to be northbound, north of the Fort Drum exit. Stand by, I'm getting further.
0: Copy. I'll be around.

0: 937, yeah, right, right.
1: Raise your hand. 127, called in by a passerby that was southbound. Today it looked like a four-door sedan, possibly silver or white, was going off the roadway into the median. This was north of exit 162.
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0: Go ahead. It's going to be Arkansas, Boy John, Sam, 21 X-ray, 200 states.
2: Raise hands. Hey, City, I'm officer.
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2: 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First name, John, Adam, Charles, Queen, Union, Edward, Sam, Penalty, David. He's a junior. Date of birth 0105-2006. SNR is in New York, please.
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6: Anybody right there. Don't move. Stop. Forty-five one one. Back up to the motel and stay at the motel.

0: Here's ambulance, 77 female headache, Birch Haven Campground, 38191 State Route 12E, Lot 30. Meaning Tears Ambulance, 77 female headache, Birch Haven Campground, 38191 State Route 12E, Lot 30. Also Fairwinds Lane and Brewster Lane.
1: 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Go on, 1-2.
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4: Pleasure.
1: 1-2, come right in by the motel, get behind 4511. Come on down here, Cap. You want?
0: Copy.
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0: 3D13 Jefferson.
4: 3D13.
6: Roadside has a motorcycle and National Grid is on scene. We'll be in route to SMC on scene.
4: Yeah.
6: Tracy.
7: Glen Park, Jefferson.
0: Glen Park.
7: Be advised, National Grid is on scene.
0: Copy, 239.
6: Jefferson, 14-1-2 is arrived.
0: 14-1-2-239. Jefferson, 7293.
4: Go ahead.
0: Returning, Charlie, response.
6: Clay Command, 4512, incoming orders.
4: Very safe.
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1: Yeah, if you want to respond this way.
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0: connection. 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
1: 3D13 Jefferson will be clear SMC. This call will be closed. We'll be en route to Orbed Road.
2: Copy 6893 arrived. Samaritan 257.
3: Received. He did recontact and said the weird music is still continuing.
1: One through Jefferson, do they want an interview this time? Jefferson 4501.
3: That is negative. They didn't want to tell us their name either.
1: 4501.
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1: You can show me out at 845 Starbucks, apartment 1005, same file.
0: Great. Jefferson, any patrol? You can respond to a car to your property damage, state route 126, postcards are tied.
2: 170 route.
0: Copy, 3D17. What's the, do you have shield 2774 with you as well?
2: You can just put right along, he's not from this county.
0: Great, it's going to be a Chrysler Pacifica color black, dear left to see.

0: 1017. 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
1: What's your discretion?
0: I'll take care of her.
1: Copy, 40.
2: Jefferson, copy.

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0: It's going to be Mary Charles Edward 5598. 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
2: Crazy. 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
1: 113. Control, you're just responding. Can you repeat the number?
0: Calling out to the RO's address, Murray Street, Neptunus, on us. You can also reassign 313's disturbance for the next available postcard.
2: 9 of you responding, 325, 435 South Highcliff, apartment 634A as an alpha.
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Can you take that public service, County Route 59, on Pillar Point? Caller was left there. She's walking with another male. Somebody took her phone as well, trying to make it back to Adams. Howdy.

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1: Time of stop, 310. FSTs, 312. Miranda and DWI warning was 324. 1192, 319. I did not get a refusal time.
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Repeating, Evans Mills Ambulance, Kelsey, first responders, 35 male, leg pain, 26137, hooded court, crossing Northern Lane.

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0: We have the caller for Ort Bed Road on the line. 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
0: 10-9.
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1: You can send it through. We were just over there though. There's no music or anything, so.
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1: 639, your front right are stolen.
0: 317. Can you recontact the caller? We haven't come across her yet.
1: Please stand by.

They turned up Stone Road. She gave an address of 21140 Stone Road. 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I told her to stay there and you'll make contact. Tabby.

Also, first responder, second activation, 35 mil leg pain, 26137 hooded core. 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
2: Nine seven.
1: 536 Arsenal.
3: Okay. Units are for real.
1: 9995. 536 Arsenal Street, near Shakers, Colorado States. Female on the sidewalk, not moving, appears unconscious, dark pants and a light blue sweatshirt by shopping cart.
0: Two. 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Subject on the sidewalk near a shopping cart. Beating, they work on fire to alarm engine one. Possible unconscious subject to the right of 536 Arsenal. Subject on the sidewalk near a shopping cart. Across the Scion Exchange.
2: Right.
0: 313 Jefferson, ending mileage and ready.
3: 313, go ahead. Units are priority one in the area of 536 Arsenal Street, Field Shakers Bar to the right. Coffin County for a possible unconscious female near our shopping cart. Priority one.
2: 7 City, I'm going to start that way.
1: 3
0: City. 139910, we'll mail it out at Eagle Ridge. 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
1: City.
3: Copy this PDN route.
1: That's affirmative, they're responding.
2: 9 CDMO.
1: Received.
2: Okay. Two fire 6491 arrived.
0: Mm-hmm. Happy 6491 arrived, 401.
2: Seven CDMO with 9.
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2: Eyes out.
1: Racing.
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1: Racing.
5: 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What was the caller saying this female was at?
1: On the sidewalk next to a shopping cart in the area of Shakers. To the right of Shakers.
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1: 17 Jefferson checks on 2. 3817, go ahead. Female, last name's Cardosa, Charles M., Robert, David, Ocean, Sam, Adam, first name Brittany, boy Robert, Ida, Tom, Adam, Nora, Young, middle M., Mary, 325-2008. Go ahead with next.
0: Nice, you checking the female one ready?
1: Sure. Male, last name is Pickett, Paul, Ida, Charles, King, Edward, Tom, first name Gavin, George, Adam, Victor, Edward, Nora, middle D., David, 216-2007.
0: Hey, first name Wilmar, William, Ida, Lincoln, Mary, Adam, Robert, Tom, Henry. First name Desiree, David, Edward, Sam, Ida, Robert, Edward. Initial Mary. 1/10/1988.

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1: 313, go ahead.
0: Gonna be Mississippi, Frank Lincoln, 34617. Gonna be exit 162 northbound I-81.
1: 317, there's any. 317, go ahead.
2: Great.
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2: 939.
1: 36. 36.

0: postcards are tied for this missing person call. It's going to be a female that was missing off of Fort Drum. Caller is going to be waiting at the Sunoco at 12F, the town of Watertown. Believes the female is going to be at the address for the call at an Emily Bake residence. Correction, Sunoco 12F, town of Hounsfield.
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0: Confirming that individual is not in the area located.
1: That's affirmative.
0: Are you safe?

0: 31 through Jefferson. 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
3: Need a tow car to get around the area.
1: 302 Walker Ave, apartment F as in Frank, for a 15-year-old female stating she's suicidal. Locked in the bathroom at the same. Still gathering further information.
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0: Is two for existing in the area?
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0: 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Calling the county for a possible suicidal payment.

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0: Most recent address for the Emily female was 618 Franklin. Chassis showed 1620 Huntington, but that was a while ago.
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0: 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Have a good morning.
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First name, Frank, Robert, Adam, Nora, Charles, Edward, Sam. Middle initial, J as in John. Date of birth, 12/8/76.

0: 313 Jefferson. We found the 17-year-old. 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We have the address when you're ready.
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0: It's just confirming that the reporting party on this Miliana is the family member you want me to contact.
1: Correct. That is her foster mother.
0: Received. And you want me to have her meet you there?
1: Negative. You could just notify her when you found her. 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
0: Received. If I get her on the line, I'm going to patch her through you.
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0: 9-6, I just got flagged down. Someone's getting a fight on the barbershop between South Massey and Arsenal.
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0: Out to there. Where is this?
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0: 32, same at area. 160 Main Ave, the 160 Main Ave, apartment 107. Patrol's responding, suicidal subject.
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Carthage ambulance respond 21376 Brake Road, Ferguson residence for a 50-year-old female fell, unable to get up. Repeating, Carthage ambulance respond 21376 Brake Road, Ferguson residence for a 50-year-old female fell, unable to get up. Crosses Strickland Road and 12th Road.

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0: 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Repeating, Thousand Ounce Rescue, respond 19737 County Route 12, 57-year-old female, chest pain, trouble breathing. 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

0: 1020 Academy, left side, Ashley Brandt, the female is Julia. Yelling for the caller to call the police. I believe this male, Jeff, is beating up Julia. Unknown weapons or alcohol.
1: Okay.

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0: first is going to be George, Adam, George, Nora, Ida, Edward, Robert, Edward, first name, Julia, common spelling, middle initial, N, Nora, 41494.
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0: 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Both parties have OPs against them protecting children. Female half is also on probation.
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0: 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It's going to be in front of air brakes on Pearl Street.
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0: New York, Mary George Adam, 5551. It's going to be 03 on Water Street, town of Familia.

Thousand Island Rescue, second call, respond 308 Huguenin, 89-year-old male, fell, has an arm laceration. Meeting Thousand Island Rescue, second call, respond 308 Huguenin, 89-year-old male, fell, has an arm laceration. Process Webb and Merritt Street.

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Town of Clayton Fire, respond. 912 Strawberry Lane. 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Repeating, Town of Clayton Fire. 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
2: 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Jefferson Hunting calling.
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I have a 74-year-old male calling in the hallway on the first floor. They have got him up off the floor. 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
0: 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You can take this unit out of service and put me in 3D12, same pole, same shield.

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Came through SBO night. 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

Rutland First Responders, respond at 15985 Odell Road. 89-year-old male fell this morning, now having shoulder pain. Repeating it. Rutland First Responders, respond at 15985 Odell Road. 89-year-old male fell this morning, now having shoulder pain. Crosses 10-69 and O'Brien Road.

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0: 7, I do not have a backup car at this moment. It's 160 MENAV. Caller is from Thrive in the office there. It states that Osiris Mosley has been trespassed from the building. Last seen going up the fire escape.
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0: 5985 Hotel Road. 15985 Hotel Road. The town of Rutland, near Copenhagen address. And an 89-year-old male fell earlier this morning. Now complaining of shoulder and arm pain. Please, possible dislocation.
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0: Town of Roundville Fire on 12185 Middle Road. And 22-foot boat taking on water in Chemo Bay. Repeating, Town of Roundville Fire, respond to 12185 Middle Road. Water. It's a 22-foot boat taking on water in Chemo Bay.
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0: 感觉。Was this a call to the camp?
1: 3 Mile Bay, Cape Hudson Fire, Schmoe Fireboat, First Responders, Cape Hudson Ambulance, Fire Team, found in the area 18958 South of Shore Road. Yeah, 20-foot boat. Disabled, taking on water. Repeating, yeah. 3 Mile Bay, Cape Hudson Fire, Cape Hudson Ambulance, Schmoe Fireboat, First Responders, Star Team, found 18958 South Shore Road. A 20-foot boat, disabled, taking on water. Across the...
0: I am not sure on that. Jeff, I go for Medic 10.
1: Medic 10.
0: Medic 10 is en route to Odell Road. Paramedical.
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1: 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They will not be responding.
0: 36.
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0: possibility. First call was from the operator of the boat, just stated it was disabled. We then received a call from the Coast Guard, who claims the boat was taken on water. 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

0: Second Sergeant Fire Boat, utility requested in the area 18958 South Shore Road, Channel Line. Very possible boat taking on water. Repeating, as Second Sergeant Fire Boat, utility requested 18958 South Shore Road. It disabled a vessel possibly taking on water.
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0: Alex Bay Mills respond at 44670 Farrell Road. 88-year-old male, weak, unable to get out of bed. Repeating, Alex Bay Mills respond 44670 Farrell Road. Homestead residence for 88-year-old male, weak, unable to get out of bed. Crosses only road and number 6 road.
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0: 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Second activation. Respond to the area 18958 South Shore Road. A disabled vessel possibly taken on water. Repeating it. Three Mile Bay, Cape is a fire, second activation. Send to the area 18958 South Shore Road for a disabled vessel possibly taken on water. 392, go ahead with your traffic.
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1: 360.
2: Miss Bolt Ramp, should we launch here or stand by?
3: You can advise the alarm company, if they can, the key holder, that the alarms are off and the building is secure.
0: Which bolt ramp are you at?
1: Mercy.
2: We're at the Isthmus, a DEC ramp.
0: Nah, stand by. Why don't you come down here prior to queue? I believe the vessel in question is actually being towed by another vessel at this time.
2: Copy that. We'll respond to you.
5: Three Mile Bay Command, this is Marine 40.
0: 44 Command on.
5: Marine 44 Command, we're just coming around Eberly Point at this time.
0: Copy. I got a vessel, appears to be towing another vessel with nobody on it, but I have no way of making contact with anybody. So I'll have you continue at this time until we make contact.
5: Confirm, we'll continue.
6: 4401-1373.
0: Go ahead.
6: We're going to be approaching the Long Point area. Do you have a general location of the vessel?
0: At this time, I'm looking at two vessels straight out from Shangri-La.
6: Copy, we're coming by Long Point right now on our way out.
1: Yeah, Jefferson 115.

0: Hold on
1: a sec. Yeah. 115, send you the left 03.
0: Copy.

0: formal rejection. Do you still have communication with the occupant of that vessel?
1: We can attempt to recontact the number.

0: Yeah, can you attempt to recontact him? I'm looking across, and it appears there's a boat towing another boat. I just want to find out if somebody's already made contact with him.
1: Copy.
2: Jetfire, 4401.
1: 4401.
2: Do you have a contact number for the individual that was on the vessel?
1: Not for me. If you want a landline, we can patch you through.

0: We just spoke to that subject. He stated he is being towed back into shore.
1: Great. Can you just pass that info along to the responding emergency vessels?
0: Affirmative, I believe we just patched the fire chief through to him.
2: Jetfire 6292.
0: 6292.
2: 6292 arrived.
0: Copy, Rev 1058. Jefferson 24401.
1: Go ahead, Jefferson.
0: So, guys, we received a call from that subject I attempted to patch you through to. 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
1: That's what I was trying to confirm, Jefferson. All units can return to service.
0: Copy, all units can return to service 1058.
1: You can return to service. 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Thank you.
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0: believe the Coast Guard is aware that the boat was being towed in. 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
1: 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Do we know which NCAM officer was out there?
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1: 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We're going to be able to sit here.
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0: If you could also respond to Tim Hortons on Mill for a separate call, stick with a Jacob Devine in regards to his mother mistreating him. He is 16.
2: 10-4.
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0: 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Cafe, I believe, is on the 9 side.
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2: Affirmative. 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
4: 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Officer Hoare handled it.

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1: Confirming that was 15-1-5.
0: Affirmative.
1: Say 9-5.
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0: 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Responding, sir, back in.
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5: 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I'm going to be on my way to that area to search for the vehicle.
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0: corner of South Meadow and Pine, Blue House near 490 South Meadow. Several people fighting. So if you're physical.
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0: One subject left in the Silver Outlander. Nothing recall, he's not very cooperative.
1: Copy.
0: 9-4.
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2: New York, John Charles, Tom, 1002. I'll be State Route 180, State Route 12E, Town of Brownlow.
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0: 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We're 100, crashing North Meadow and Arsenal.
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0: Likes. Nine three, should that be clear? 39.
1: Copy. And if you could 19 in landline.
0: Copy. Nine four.
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0: 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Larry, she wants his stuff out.
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1: The door is no longer open.
0: Copy, I was right. She disconnected.

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0: 7491.
1: 7491 is responding.
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0: Quiet. 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
5: 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Last name is Lincoln Ida, George Adam, Mary Mary Adam, Robert Ida. 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
4: 2841 responding. Right, okay, copy, 283 and 342. Program was just inquiring.
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4: 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I can start that way.
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6: 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I can probably be en route in 05.
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3: Can you start towards the area of mile marker 175 southbound, report of approximately 8 to 12 cows in the roadway? Copy, Lorraine. 1222.
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0: 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Repeating, Fire Truck Farm, Engine 2, respond to 1132 Boyd Street. 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Cross to South Pleasant, South Indiana.
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1: 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It's going to be a 5-month-old on lethargic.

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0: 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The fire department just arriving on scene.
3: 3-2-1 Jefferson. Go ahead and leave me on my call and I'll be in route down to Ellisburg with 115.
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0: Mother stated, 5-month-old was born premature, has been sick recently, was diagnosed with croup, and now out of nowhere became very lethargic, barely responsive.
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0: 6-0 to Jefferson. I'm going to be out. We got four cows in the middle of the roadway on 81 South, an additional 7 or 8 on the shoulder of the road on the outside of the guardrail.
1: Amazing.

0: appears that all the cows are now out of the roadway. They're on the shoulder running along the fence, heading towards the Theresa Lafargeville exit. Is there anyone available to go to the address of that Shetler?
1: 103-860. Probably 10 minutes away. I'll keep it around.
0: Copy. His name's Joseph Shetler.
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0: 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Animal Center Fire, respond at 12459 Timber Trail, Uvary Residence, where smells of gas outside the residence. Repeating, Animal Center Fire, respond at 12459 Timber Trail, Uvary Residence, odor of gas outside the residence, crosses Wood Park Road and U.S. Route 11.

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0: Are you still in the area of Picton Island?
1: That's affirmative.
0: We received an illegal dumping call from a homeowner stating there's boats tied together, dumping something in the water, appears to be blowing bubbles, possibly soap.
1: It's foam. We'll give her a call back.
0: Copy.
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2: Need about 3 or 5 more cows underneath the Route 15 overpass of 81 southbound. Majority of them are going to be up by the 172 exit, but there's more back.
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2: 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There's a whole bunch of them up just a little bit north of you in the South Elm Lane. 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

0: City Fire Department Engine 2 respond 138 Michigan Ave, Apartment 3. 18-year-old male had a seizure, now coughing up blood. Repeating, City Fire Department Engine 2, respond 138 Michigan Ave, Apartment 3. For an 18-year-old male had a seizure, now coughing up blood. Crosses Columbia and State. 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
3: Yeah, it's such party, too.
1: The 3D21, Jefferson.
5: 3D21.
1: 6-1. 2-1, Jefferson. I'll be clear that call with 115, and I will be en route back to that call on Old Rice Road.
5: Copy.
3: Such party, too. 138 Michigan Ave, be 138 Michigan Ave, apartment 3. Have a subject that had a seizure, not seizing now. Says they're now coughing up blood. 138 Michigan Ave, apartment 3.
5: Copy, 61 or up.
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2: 60 to 120. You can advise the owner. I got 6 more down here.
1: 10 more. They're making their way to you.
6: 9 and clear for data. Subject is on parole. There's an OP between him and a Bear Rivers. Also, he's showing as a parole violation of Sconder. Out of New York State docks. Extradite throughout New York State.
4: Copy.

0: 112. You're going to want to back up there in the roadway now.
1: Six zero one one two and 120. You're going to have to slow down traffic far back there, right in the middle of the road. I think they're trying to cross into the median now.
2: Hey, City 19 with a mail.
0: Five more.
3: Copy.
4: Control unit 6.
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0: Tristan returned non-driver ID only, status suspended. Michelle also returning non-driver ID only, status suspended. Cody returning permits only, also showing a 412 out of Oswego County. Will extradite from Oswego and adjacent counties.
1: Copy. He's not present. Can I get a date of birth?
0: 1/26/93.
1: Copy.

0: 6-0 to 1-0. Are they all good up by you?
1: Jetfire Ram Center units available.
2: That's affirmative. Yeah, they'll
3: copy, Amazon 1316.

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1: 980 altitude 20.
2: 60.
3: 36.
0: Yeah, we got traffic moving again. They're not in the median. They're just running alongside the fence. Opposite direction of traffic.
2: Copy. Headed back that way.

0: Jefferson 111. We have McCoy on the line for you. We're going to patch him through.
1: 60 to 120. 120. I'm just moving back around. I'll be coming up behind you.
2: And for any sign of the cattle owners?
3: One two to 120. They're in front of me walking. It looks like they're just trying to figure out how to get them back into the pasture. They're just following back towards you.
2: 10-4.

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1: Control.
0: Just arrived at Samaritan, 1.9 miles.
1: Got it, 13.1 miles.

0: 112-110. They got him back through the fence on this side.
1: 9496. Domestic William Street.
2: 6.

0: 323 William, apartment 1 downstairs. 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Don't you dare. Do not. The caller says she sounded scared. 323 William, 1 downstairs.
1: 996.
0: Go ahead.
2: 60 to 112. We still got one out up here.
1: Yeah, you're 20 to 100.
0: Copy.
1: Very safe.

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1: 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We're in the red. 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

0: 37 2 Jefferson. I'll be out with a black pickup truck. It's going to be New York, George Norris Zebra 8498, right at 151.
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0: Advising, we have a report of a vehicle fire, Walton Street and Anthony Street near the cemetery. Alex Bay Fire, respond to the intersection of Walton Street and Anthony Street for a car on fire by the cemetery. Repeating 4, Alex Bay Fire, respond to the intersection Walton Street, Anthony Street for a car on fire by the cemetery, parked on the street. No one's around it. No one around it.
1: Repeating.

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1: 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Jefferson Alpha 301.
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0: 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Vehicle fire, Walton Street and Anthony Street, village of Alex Bay.
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0: Jefferson County Fire, paging fire investigators to respond. Walton Street and Anthony Street in the village of Alex Bay, repeating 4. Jefferson County 2, fire investigator respond in the intersection of Walton Street and Anthony Street in the village of Alexandria Bay for vehicle fire.
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0: 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Showing you available 1530.
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0: Do you have an ETN investigator?
1: County car 31 is responding. 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

0: Jefferson to County Car 31. 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
1: Three one is on Bradley Street right now, about a mile shy of 81. Probably 30-35 minutes.
0: Jefferson copies. You're good at 35 minutes. 301, you copy?

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1: Hey, team 42.
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0: Have a Deborah Truesdale on the line for you.
3: Received a call from the female app. She's stating she's in the lobby. She still has items in the room that she needs to get.
2: Appreciate me. Parse it on my phone, please.
0: Tell me.
1: 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We're with her now.
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0: Pennsylvania, King Sam David, 7909, 81 northbound, Watertown, Mr.
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0: Could you check for the traffic hazard, the area of all these deals, Trial 11?
1: 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Mm-hmm. 337 Jefferson, I'll take care of that traffic violation. I was out of the car.
0: Copy. I was just advising 371 as he's up the road from the vehicle. I believe it's heading in his direction.
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0: Wisconsin Reg 4101 George, PA. Gray in color, Chevy Traverse, 81 northbound, just north of Adams exit.
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0: 5. Corner of Arlington and Salina. Caller states there's a male pacing back and forth on the porch. Says nobody should be there.
1: 7.

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0: Do we have better descriptions of what house?
1: Henderson Ambulance Fall Lighthouse Road. 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

Henderson Ambulance Response, 3427 Lighthouse Road for 84-year-old male fallen, bleeding from head. 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

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Repeating 4. 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
2: 337 Jefferson, I'll be up.
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0: Yeah.

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1: 6391, responding. 1654, returning Alpha level.
2: 37 Jefferson, I have a New York registration when you're prepared.
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0: for being obstructed plate. Frank Henry, 44705, 81 northbound Watertown Rest Area. 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

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Cross streets of Fuller Road and US Route 11.

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1: 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Jefferson 2306. 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

0: Jefferson 2, 127, 124 for Lewis County. You can disregard. 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
2: 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She's likely going to call back.
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3: 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Tom 285-3156, 81 southbound Watertown rest area.
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0: Robert's doing great. Horace has been iced.
1: Where is it?

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1: Copy, Duke. 1755.
2: First one is returning.
1: Correct. First one is returning. Correct. Last part of your transmission was off. Can you repeat?
2: I'm returning.
1: 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Returning 1755.

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1: Copy. We'll be responding from Clayton.
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2: To one, Jefferson. It's going to be New York, Mary George John 2935. Mary George John 2935. It's going to be 81 cell phone, U-turn 25.
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2: 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Who is that was requesting our response on the
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2: 3D99 to 307.
4: 307.
2: Just be advised, it's gonna be 30-40 minutes for us to get down there from Clayton and our current vessel.
4: That's fine. It's not an emergency. We're just... Give us a landline when you can. Me, the chief, 2326.
2: Got me.

0: City Fire telephone alarm engine to respond 109 North Pleasant Street for a report of wire down across the road. Repeating 4, City Fire telephone alarm engine to respond 109 North Pleasant Street, down wire across the road.
1: Down across the road.

Alex B, ambulance respond to 16 Sizon Street. Caller stated to be the Alex B docked by Coleman's. 56-year-old female fell on a boat, back pain, ETA to the docks, 10 minutes.

0: Can you contact Verizon? Tell them that the phone line from pole, Verizon pole number 14 on North Pleasant was ripped off, and we reattached the wire to the back porch, and the address for the house is 1041 State Street.
1: Dispatch copies.

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0: Alex Bay Ambulance Response 1 James Tree at 12 and Dog. 56-year-old female, fell on the vaccine, cross street to Church Street. Jefferson acknowledges 392 responding, 18 Clinton.
1: 307, Jefferson.
2: 307.
1: We're out with that female that fell on the docks here. We're at the, just where it switches to the finger docks. Let EMS know.
2: Where is he?

0: Town of Orleans, ambulance response, 15705 Park Lane. The Grand View Park, 76-year-old male, fallen, struck the back of his head, repeating four. Town of Orleans, ambulance respond, 15705 Park Lane, Grand View Park, 76-year-old male, fallen, struck head. Jefferson 2392, just advising, per patrols on scene. Patient's going to be located as you start up the finger dogs.
1: Please, we're on scene.
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0: City Fire telephone alarm engine 3 respond 227 Francis Street, apartment A, Alpha. 21-year-old male stating he feels faint after smoking. 221, repeating 4. City Fire telephone alarm engine 3 respond 227 Francis Street, apartment A, Alpha. Left side. 21-year-old male feeling faint after smoking. 221.
1: 6:30, I'm en route to Francis.
0: 46. Tell of Orleans, ambulance, second activation, Fall Park Lane.
2: Bye, bye, everyone. No, no.
3: Eight, say, I'll be in our south end.
0: Town of Orleans, ambulance, respond 15705, Park Lane, 76-year-old male, fallen, struck the back of his head, repeating 4. Town of Orleans, ambulance, second activation, respond 15705, Park Lane, 76-year-old male, fallen, struck the back of his head.
2: Male subject feels like he's going to pass out.
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6: Have a report of a hit and run MVA, the area of Bonnie Castle. It was a blue Dodge Ram that struck a white Ford Explorer and continued on unknown direction of travel.
0: Arrived 1837.
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0: 301.
8: Copy. I'll be en route to the area.
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7: 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Carter says that he's diaphragmatic, lightheaded. 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
0: You have an ETA on tiers. Can you show me how to service and a tour?
1: 1848. That's negative. 7291 is responding. Jefferson to 7291, do you have an ETA?
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0: 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Are they the Bull Castle docks or the Village docks?
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0: Spoke to the caller. I'm going to attempt to locate. The owner of the vehicle is not down here.
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0: 301-7291. Go to EMS 1. We have a female recently. We just unloaded from the boat on the stretcher. We're going to head to the rig on the ambulance dock.
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0: Providing a 59 1 mile back to the State Route 12 address.
1: Where is it?

0: Forest City. Look, wasn't Mike Enslow.
1: What's the last name, Mike?
0: Mike Enslow.
1: Okay, Mike.

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0: Dorigo's is en route, 15-minute ETA.
1: Have it, thank you.
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2: 25. I'll be in service post 447 Shield 158.
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4: 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We'll be 19 with property.
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3: Control unit 6.
2: Control off.
3: This is a Samaritan. 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
4: Control Medic 9.
3: Control off.
1: Jefferson 6292.
4: 9 from quarters.
2: 6292.
3: Copy, 1926.
1: What is the location of the dock that we'll be going to?

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1: Miles and quarters.
2: 6292.
3: Copy, 1926.
0: What is the location of the dock that we'll be going to?

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1: Charlie Charlie 3,
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0: Yeah, just Ferrison. 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
3: Copy, you're also with him?

0: Jefferson State 3D16 traffic hazard, exit 156 southbound.
1: Glen Park first responders respond 22170 Lane Road, 82-year-old female, delirious, no strength. Repeating for Glen Park first responders respond 22170 Lane Road, Mahone residence, 82-year-old female, delirious, no strength. Cross streets of State Route 12 and Spruce Crescent.
2: 16.
0: 3D16, check the area, exit 156 southbound for glass debris in the roadway.
3: Matic 9, Columbia, priority 1.
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0: Disregard.
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0: can you notify the Coast Guard that Uncle Sam's might have had several passengers jump off from their vessel in the channel somewhere between Fisher's Landing and the bay?
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2: Backing up on our boat. If you need help, did I hear that right? Somebody might have jumped off.
0: Right now, they're missing three passengers. Sometime in the last 20 minutes, they might have jumped off. There's still something to locate on the boat, but they believe they jumped off. Address is Pirates.
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1: Will you need any assistance from the fire department, or just a log haul at this time?
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0: 3899, who do you have working out of Favorite State?
1: 3899, I was unable to copy.
0: Who do you have working out of SD Alex State tonight? Car numbers.
1: Three D 60 currently tied to SP Ellis Bay on a follow up. We also have 3D 13 working post 448 currently on a traffic hazard.
2: 3D 13 Jefferson, I can free up for a second if you need me.
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2: I'm at zone.
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4: Town of Orleans, Alex Bay, Clayton Fire, Thousand Islands Rescue, second call. Response to the area of 42038, County Route 195, for possible water rescue. So the channel between Fisher's Landing and the bay, report of three subjects possibly jumped into the water, dressed as pirates. Repeating for Town of Orleans, Alex Bay, Clayton Fire, Thousand Islands Rescue, second call. Respond to the area of 42038, County Route 195, for possible location in the channel between Fisher's Landing and the bay. Report of three subjects dressed as pirates jumped into the water. Utilize Fire Attack 1.
5: 301, Jeff, fire injury to the boat.
0: Are you able to free up and patrol down to the area underneath the CI bridge, check for any individuals that are wet and walking? We've got several subjects who may have jumped off the Uncle Sam's boat shore at some point.
4: 301, can you repeat your traffic?
3: Affirmative.
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4: Copy, 301, responding to the boat, 1949.
1: We have the Coast Guard on the line for you.
0: Help, please.
6: Fire Patrol 6491, do you have an update from patrol?
4: Got it.
1: Jefferson State, 3017.
7: What?
1: Will EMS be needed?
7: Stand by on that.
8: 5077 to 3099.
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9: 3D25 Jefferson.
4: 3D25.
9: 3D25, I checked on Joe. He's all set. I'm going to be clear from scene in the area. Complaint paper on scene.
6: All right, Joe, County Car 310.
4: Kevin. County Car 310.
6: The caller is named from 195 Fisher's Landing.
4: County Car 310, can you repeat your traffic?
6: Where did the call come from for this incident on the river from Fisher's Landing?
4: The call came from the state police on the boat.
3: 127, Chris.
4: 127.
6: Is he in front of Fisher's Landing?
3: I'll be clear of this for now with a 12 DI.
4: Copy. County Car 310, that was a call from the Uncle Sam's boat directly to state police boat.
6: 97 City.
4: 97.
6: 310 already found a picture landing. 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
4: 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Right, 8.
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6: Rock 201.
5: 300 to 310.
6: Jefferson.
8: As we're leaving the Key Waden, we came across to Ronnie Thompson. He said two males jumped off near Key Waden, possibly swam back to Key Waden State Park.
4: Kevin.
10: 310 Jefferson, you can have EMS respond.
5: Yeah, 42038, County Route 195, Town of Orleans, Station 1. Probably the boat ramp behind the fire hall.
4: Copy. Jefferson 26491 and Calcium first responders, per patrols, you guys can respond directly to the scene.
6: I heard you. I'm just pulling in the landing right now. I'm going to swoop down around the out towards Reed's Point. The scene they got it from a boat. Uncle Sam's reported to the state police boat. They said they're out near the channel. So.
11: Copy.
12: Yeah, I'm at 12180 right now.
6: Here you are.
11: Jeff Fire, 6392.
4: 6392.
6: 310301.
11: 6392 available.
4: 1952.
6: 300, be advised, they're both down on a call right now in Grantsville.
12: Yeah, it's probably going to be Alex Bay, first out, I believe, Tom Orleans boat still out of service for repairs.
6: That was kind of tough rock.
13: 371, Jeff Flair.
4: 371.
13: We're in road, do you have a tax now?
4: That's affirmative, utilize Fire Attack 1, repeating Fire Attack 1.
14: 307, 877.
6: 310,
8: 371. 877.
14: Stu, did you say where they went to? Up by the, behind the, and the building or anything?
6: 300, I get a visual of, hotel front here.
8: It's a real vague description. Island with three houses. Somebody on the boat said they might be staying in Key Waden.
12: Alright, where are they out by Foxy's?
6: Yeah, it looks like they're just off Pine Island.
14: We'll take a swing, Jerry.
6: Scratch that down. I don't like Pine. Creep a little bit of money out there.
8: 877 to 3D99.
11: Jefferson Calcium.
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12: Gotcha.
11: Can we get a status report?
6: 310, 371.
4: That's affirmative. Per patrols, you can respond directly to the scene.
8: 877 Jefferson, we just got a report. They might be at Cuba Island.
11: Received.
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14: 307, 877. We'll go down back by the pool on the backside, see if we see anything on Cuba Island.
8: Yeah, received down by the Cuban Island dock.
14: Yeah, it's affirmative on our property there.
15: Control.
4: Control.
15: Control.
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4: 1957.
6: Go ahead.
1: Fire Control 6491 is on scene.
4: Arrive 1957.
11: 3 times, can you landline 301?
16: Jefferson, show a 392 L.A. Samaritan.
8: Just talked to Ronnie Thompson and talked to the owner of Cuba. you gave him a ride to the other side of the island. You check down by the Cuba dock.
4: Arrived SMC 1957.
14: Yeah, I'm just pulling into the park right now.
5: Fire control, car 300 is going to be out, town of Orleans.
4: 1957.
17: 1471.
4: 1471.
8: There's a group of them staying all the way around. You go through, I think your first left down the main drag. 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The more dark-skinned, complected males, females.
14: Past the main parking lot toward the pool.
6: 310 to 371.
4: 1471, go ahead with your traffic.
17: 1471's arrived.
4: 1958.
8: Yeah, hang that first left about halfway down. Not the water side, but the inner loop. About even with the bathhouse.
6: Car 310 to 371.
4: City fire telephone alarm, engine 3. 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